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3: 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Are you sure?
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0: 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It's Paul's birthday tomorrow and I've no idea what to get him.
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3: 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Are you sure?
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0: Hi, Denise. It's Paul's birthday tomorrow and I've no idea what to get him.
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3: 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Are you sure?
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0: Hi, Denise. 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
0: Are you joking?
3: 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Are you sure?
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0: 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It's Paul's birthday tomorrow and I've no idea what to get him.
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0: Are you joking?
3: 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Are you sure?
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0: Hi, Denise. It's Paul's birthday tomorrow and I've no idea what to get him.
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3: 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Are you sure?
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There'll be three of the best tunes from a classic artist. We do Should Have Been But Wasn't, one of those radio-worthy songs that never actually made the charts. 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

0: The Wets had a few years of success before Stuart Atkinson split away and went off to form Big Country. In later years, they were the Skids, working for the Yankee Dollar 1979. And as always, an interesting story and song story for today. It is, of course, Rick Parfitt there and telling the story of Status Quo's Pictures of Matchstick Men. And as he said, it could have been the B-side. And then it wouldn't have been quite the same, would it? Maybe never happened in a parallel universe. Hi to Mark Sowens, who's in Terhout in Belgium, which I'm pretty sure is on the Flemish side of Belgium and not the French side. Hi to you, Mark, there. Although your Mark with a C kind of lends to the French side, so maybe Terhout straddles the two sides. Thanks for getting in touch at mark@markstafford.co.uk. We'll do some Peter Gabriel for you when we get back.
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2: Hi everyone, this is Adam Francis, and I'm here to invite you to join me every Saturday from 6 until 8, right here on Sound Radio Wales, for the theme show. I pick the theme on our social media page, which is The Theme Show with Adam Francis, and you choose the music. It could be anything from Andy Williams to Harry Styles, but usually with a small sprinkling of Kylie along the way. Your suggestions make the show what it is, so

I played 6 months in a leaky boat from those guys, Split Enz, a few weeks back. And while I was doing it, I made a note to myself that I haven't ever played Message to My Girl by Split Enz. So I remedied it there. The Finn brothers together, Neil and Tim Finn together in the band Split Enz. And a great song. One of the biggest sellers ever in Australia, Message to My Girl. Bit of Peter Gabriel as well from the album So and Big Time. Around that time, he was doing those really creative videos, wasn't he? 1968, and if you're gonna do a cover, do it your way. I don't think anybody ever stamped themselves on a cover version more than Joe Cocker did on this.

Talk about a short musical career. Her career was all over, really, in that one song and the album that came with it. The album was Welcome to the Cruise. She was Judy Zook. And Stay With Me Till Dawn was the big single to come for that. From that, also For You was a great song, but that never got to be a hit single because it'd been out before the album Welcome to the Cruise had come along. It'll been out, and they thought, well, it's had one shot. They should have reissued it. Now everybody knew Judy Zook in later years. Hello to John Evans, who gets in touch from Croydon. Nice to have you along. You enjoyed the spotlight year looking at 1968 recently, so thanks for that. A bit of Yes For You.

rocking around the world on Stafford's World, on your radios, on your smart speakers and all those little electrical devices you use in between to hear your radio stations these days. A bit of rock from AC/DC and some Yes as well, leaving us just one more to finish the first hour. Now, this is a wonderful tune from a wonderful band, Little Feet and Willin. It's a Lowell George song, like a lot of those are. And I only found out quite recently that Lowell George had been part of Frank Zappa's Mothers of Invention back in the 60s, when he wrote that song, Willin, back in the 60s. And I thought, well, it doesn't really... It's too laid back. Imagine the zaniness and the nuttiness of Frank Zappa's Mothers of Invention. He was more just a down-home, very talented singer-songwriter, really, wasn't he? Anyway, maybe it didn't work because it was Frank Zappa who suggested to him at the time in the late 60s that, having heard that song, I wonder if you want to go off and form your own band, Lowell. Do you want to go off and form your own band? Does that sound a good idea? That's almost like creative dismissal, isn't it? Almost. Anyway, we were the winners and Frank Zappa was a loser. What great music came from Little Feet like this, the great song Willin'.

I've been warped by the rain, driven by the snow. I'm drunk and dirty, don't you know? And I'm still willing. And I was out on the road late at night. I seen my pretty Alice in every headlight. Alice, Dallas, Alice.

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quality country rock at its very best. Poco's Rosa Cimarron, and a bit of stomping stuff. They didn't stomp all the way through, they had a few ballads, but they were known as the Stompers at the start when they slayed Take Me Back Home on Stafford's World as we enter hour number two. Got an email, a couple of emails, in fact, from Miguel Smirno, and he's in Buenos Aires in Argentina across the other side of the world. He's a regular listener. In fact, he gives up on all his local stations in his part of the world in South America and swaps them for three internet stations that he dips in between, and one of them gets him a chance to hear stuff as well. So hi to you, Miguel, over there in Buenos Aires. Let's have this from the 80s for you, from Wax.

0: mentioned Crazy Times in Music by talking about Frank Zappa. That was another guy who was deep in the middle of a bit of craziness in 1973. Alice Cooper, around the time he was doing the Billion Dollar Babies album, and he had a whole gang there of Harry Nilsson, Ringo Starr, Keith Moon, and John Lennon from time to time dipping in to help him out in his drinking gang. Oh, that must have been a tough time, wouldn't it, getting them ever sober to get into to do that album. It did go on to become a number one album, despite all that, or you could say because of all that. Maybe it loosened them up a bit. And Generation Landslide, a track from that that doesn't get played much, and Wax, Andrew Gold and Graham Gorman's 80s project, and Right Between the Eyes.
1: You've heard the hit versions. Now it's time for the originals. This is Ah, But They Did It First on Stafford's World.
0: We have two, of course, always two on Ah, But They Did It First. First of the two is featuring a song from the early days of Joni Mitchell's career, so early that by the time this came out, she'd never had anything released. She was touting her songs around, and it wouldn't be until the year after that any of her stuff got released. And this particular track we're going to feature didn't get featured anywhere until 1969. But it was 1967. She was hanging around Greenwich Village, taking part in all the activities and the fun that was going on in the folk music scene there in Greenwich Village, hanging around with Bob Dylan and Tom Paxton. Also hanging around with a guy called Dave Van Ronk, who was well into that that posse of great talented people in the days of folk rock in Greenwich Village. Anyway, he picked up from Joni a couple of her songs, which he featured on his album for his a band that had various different names. At this time around, the band was called Dave Van Ronk and the Hudson Dusters for the album. And on it was a couple of Joni's early songs, which showed the talented side of her, including this. Ah, But They Did It First. They were Dave Van Ronk and the Hudson Dusters with Chelsea Morning.

Well, it was to be 2 years before Joni Mitchell got to cover that song, her own one. 1967, though, they did it first. They were Dave Van Ronk and the Hudson Dusters and Joni's Chelsea Morning. And in fact, Judy Collins brought it out in 1968, the following year, and Joni didn't record it till 1969. Second of the two on R, but they did it first, The Beatles. And interestingly enough, not a song written by any of the Beatles, but somebody was to do it before they did. So they took somebody else's song and gave it to somebody else. Not a Beatles trait, was it? Really, it was back in 1962 when all this happened, the very first days of the Beatles trying to get themselves into recording some stuff and putting out their first single. They picked up a song, or in fact, George Martin picked up a song for them by a songwriter called Mitch Murray, who went on to write a lot of hit songs through the years. And George wanted the Beatles to record it and put it on their label, EMI at the time, and wanted to put it out as their first single. Parlophone, wasn't it? And at the end of it all, it was going to happen, but then along came Love Me Do. The guys, I think, went off and penciled in or penned in a great song and thought, we don't want to do that one. Bit too smalsy for us.

It sat in a record company vault for over 30 years, but then made an appearance on Anthology 1, the Beatles' collection of bits and pieces over the years. So we were able to hear what they were doing back in 62, the song that they threw away and gave to Gerry and the Pacemakers, and they had a number one single with that. At that time, they must have thought, did we do the right thing? Because Love Me Do wasn't as big a song as How Do You Do It, was it? Bit of Steve Earle? I reckon so.

0: Very talented guy, I must dig out The Devil's Right Hand, one of his best as well, and play that in future weeks and future shows. And Johnny Come Lately is another one, isn't it? Steve Earle's, one of Steve Earle's best as well. We're back soon with a bit of rock and roll guitar style from ZZ Top.
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5: 3 hours of the finest memories. It just has to

was that golden period for Cat Stevens in the very early 70s when nothing could go wrong in his career. 1972, Can't Keep It In, and ZZ Top's Sleeping Bag as well. Now, it was the early 70s, and Tommy James and the Shondells had split. Well, he was forced to split because some things were happening behind the scenes that weren't very good. He was under control of some heavy people and getting virtually nothing out of his record deal and too scared to try and break away from it. But he decided in the end if he liquidated the band, then there would be no record deal. That was a trick they found out, wasn't it? Anyway, the song is Dragging the Line that Tommy James did on that period, the early 70s, as a solo hit and a massive hit in America. Then there was a film out in the late 90s, the soundtrack to the Austin Powers movie. And they needed a song, and R.E.M. threw up this song as a great one. They must have been fans of Tommy James, I guess. So R.E.M. doing Tommy James, what does it sound like?

Another Nail in My Heart, and time now for the writers sing them their way. And we've got Michael Nesmith doing a song from his very early career. In fact, the time before he joined the Monkees, 1965, he was a budding songwriter and musician, and he wrote a song called Different Drum. It was picked up by a country band called the Greenbrier Boys, and it was a flop, and it sat in a box for a time. Mike went off to be part of the Monkees, and during the TV series, he kept putting songs forward to feature in the show, and they didn't want to do Different Drum for some reason. Then in the middle of the time of the Monkees, things changed. He decided, I've had enough of trying to make it a Monkees hit. Walk away from my hit if you want, but I'm going to give it to my mate Linda Ronstadt. She's with a band called the Stone Ponies, just started doing country rock. He gave the song to the Stone Ponies, and they had a top 20 hit in America, and Linda Ronstadt's career was now up and flying, and it got bigger and bigger, didn't it? So the writers sing them their way. This is our Michael, Mike Nesmith, whichever you prefer. He did it his way, the song being Different Drum, as the writers sing them their way.

I think after all the decades of having albums out, I still think that's the best solo album that Sting ever produced. The very first one, The Dream of the Blue Turtles. Some great songs on there like that one, Love is the Seventh Way from 1985. And we'll do this to finish our two. Song that I've never played. Never played on the radio. Don't know why. It sat in a corner, missed it completely. Gillan, Ian Gillan, the old rocker, and Restless.

0: Hi, Denise. It's Paul's birthday tomorrow and I've no idea what to get him.
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3: 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Are you sure?
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It's an unmistakable sound, isn't it? Van Halen at the Rocking Best. Dreams from them. And before that, talking about Rocking Best, well, they're almost the soul rocking of Wilson Pickett. Some great soul music from him to open up the third hour. Mustang Sally, of course. Now, many years ago, I was up in London and I saw one of these guys who chalked the little pictures. You know, you see him chalk pictures on the pavement. And this was just around Covent Garden, that kind of area. Guy was chalking away, and I thought, oh, he's got some words at the top. That did he write that? But he wasn't. He was writing the words to Melanie's Beautiful People. And I thought, oh, it's not been forgotten then, has it?

0: Hands up if, like me, you thought when that came out, Paul Weller's gone mellow. What's happening? Style Council, of course. My ever-changing moods. I think it was great that he went mellow, because he went mellow and matured totally in music choices. And he's brought out so many great covers of songwriters that are a million miles away from his early roots in the jam. And he's cut songs that, you know, are also totally miles away. And I like the fact he's done that and mellowed. And he started mellowing back there in the 80s with the Style Council, My Ever-Changing Moods.
1: And now, Stafford's World looks a bit deeper at the hit songs and tells you the stories behind them. It's time for another song story on Stafford's World.
0: It says song stories number two, and it is song story number two for today. A guy called Graham Goble, you may not know the name, but he would if you're in Australia and you're following your big Australian bands, because the Little River Band were massive in Australia and never got the success out of Australia anything like as big as they did in Australia. And though America took them to heart, but we in Britain, we only ever had Reminiscing anywhere near our charts. Talking of which, it happens to be the one we're going to share the story on. So this is the story of Reminiscing, which was one of their biggest hits in America, top five in America, 1978. Graham Goble wrote the song. He also did the vocals on it. And Reminiscing by the Little River Band, that's of the story of that.
2: We were doing a TV show. It was actually Countdown in Melbourne. And as I was always looking at the other players in the band, I was noticing that David Briggs, who had a very good knowledge of chords, he was playing this chord that I learnt was a C9 chord. When I came home from the television performance, I went to my room and picked up my guitar, and I put my fingers on that C9 chord just to try and remember it. Immediately I could hear this. I played this chord. And I immediately heard, like, Friday night, it was late, I was walking you home, we got down to the gate, and I was dreaming of the night. So there's that 9 chord there. How to tell you, girl, this was me writing it, and the 9 again. I want to build my world around you, tell you that it's true, to make you understand I'm talking about a lifetime plan. Reminiscing is a word I've never said in my life, suddenly ended up at the end of this verse, and I thought, well, there's a title. And thinking of the proms, the American proms in the 50s and 60s, the films that I saw where the young kids would go to the prom, and then after they'd walk down the street. And on the way back home, I promise you'd never be alone. That's sort of from a Jimmy Stewart movie or something.
3: Hurry, don't be late.
2: Hurry, don't be late. So it's just moving it up. I can hardly wait. And the 9 again. I said to myself when we rode. That was a masterstroke, because it turned it from like an album track into a hit song.

0: sadly only ever remembered for that song, really, isn't she, Maria Mordaunt? She does a very good version of I'm a Woman, the old Peggy Lee song, that's worth checking out. And a load of other, her other stuff is pretty good as well, isn't it? Maria Mordaunt, Midnight at the Oasis. Say hello to Patricia Lukic, who's in Munich, gets in touch very regularly at mark@markstafford.co.uk. Thanks for getting in touch with your email there, Patricia. Let's have some Simple Minds for you in a minute.
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2: Hello there, Phil Price here. Hope you can join me every Sunday between 4 and 6pm for another trip back to those swinging 1960s. Plenty of great music and plenty of great old vintage jingles and adverts as well. Of course, it wouldn't be a great show without Nellie the Tea Lady. 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

0: this is Chris France.
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0: And we're from the Talking Heads. Keep it tuned right here where the music does all the talking.
2: Hi, this is Steve Miller.

covered by a few people over the years, but nobody ever had a big hit with it. Closest it got was a top 40 hit for the Grassroots in America, and the Forum had a version that also nipped into the American charts for a short while the year before, 1967. The River Is Wide. Simple Minds, Someone Somewhere in Summertime for them. Heading ever closer to the end of today's staff as well. Thanks for dipping in and joining me. Let's have a bit of Fleetwood Mac.

Alan McAteer is at Best City Radio. Dropped me a line recently while he was sitting down and enjoying the show. That moment it came all over him that I must send an email. Maybe it's done it now with you. mark@markstafford.co.uk if you've got the urge to send an email. Love to hear from you there. Mike Oldfield, helped up by Maggie Riley in those days. Moonlight Shadow, I don't think she got a credit first time around, but she did on this. Family Man, which was the second of the get-togethers. She

They had two shining beacons of songs amongst their collection. One of them was That Still the One from 1976. The other one was Dance With Me. They were Orleans. But they weren't just a couple of songs tricksters. They've been going since the 70s, in fact, in the root band that set them on the way. They were Buffalongo, and they put together the original version of Dancing in the Moonlight that a load of people covered over the years. Very talented guys, and that was one of their best as well. Mike Oldfield, Maggie Reilly, Family Man, and that does it for another Stafford's World. Just one more song to go. Thanks for listening. Mark at markstafford.co.uk. If you get the urge to send an email, if you'd like to get in touch, that is the address. And this is nice. Mellow with a capital M. Van Morrison's Warm Love to finish off. Lou.

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Paul Nicholas and Dancing with the Captain, one of the big climbers, on this day, way back in 1976. And it opens up our good times, great music, here on your chosen favourite radio station. It's the Music and News back to October of 1976. And the charts on this day saw one new entry, two non-movers and 21 climbers. The longest running song in the chart was Nice and Slow by Jesse Green. That had been in the UK singles chart for 11 weeks. And your Prime Minister was Mr. Callaghan, James Callaghan, leading the Labour Party in power.

Now, that's what I call music. The Average White Band climbing 18 places to number 32 with Queen of My Soul. And it was Paul Nicholas climbing 25 places to number 24, getting us underway with Dancing with the Captain. 10th day of October, I think we'll look at for the television. And 10th day of October back in 1976 was a Sunday. You had the big match with Brian Moore at 2:15, followed by the family film, which starred Nigel Patrick, Kathleen Harrison and David Tomlinson and Jill Day in All for Mary. Then it was Celebrity Squares with Bob Monkhouse in the chair, and in the squares were Alfie Bass, Roger De Courcy, Diana Dawes, Arthur Mullard, Gene Rook and Willie Rushton. Celebrity Squares at 5:10 was followed by Golden Hill. And Golden Hill, well, explored heavy-hitting, realistic working-class themes, which was unusual for children's television at the time, which included council corruption, extortion and urban decay. Got to start learning sometimes, I suppose. Temptations followed at 6:15. Then there was an appeal from David Frost asking for a penny or two. The religious programme Stars on Sunday had Annan Eagle, Max Bygraves, The Bachelors, Frank Highfield and Cliff Mitchell Moore as guests. Hawaii 5-0 with Dano and Steve McGarrett at 7:25. Jonathan Routh with his camera, Candid Camera, at 8:25 was followed by More News at 9:10. The film was from 1971. It was Zeppelin, which starred Michael York, Elke Summer with Peter Karsten. 11:10, Bouquet of Barbed Wire. Remember that? With Frank Finlay and Susan Penhaligon. And that took you up until 9:10, and then ITV was closing down. All happening when England Dan and John Ford Coley were in the charts with this song.

climbing four places from the week before to number 26, England, Dan and John Ford Coley. I'd really love to see you tonight. Michael Foot was elected the deputy leader of the Labour Party, and the Bank of England raised its minimum lending rate from 13 to 15% on the 7th, and one day later, the building societies were putting up the mortgage rate to 12.25%. But there was something to cheer us up. Bit of a novelty disc in the charts for Rick Dees and his cast of idiots. This is Disco Duck.

Yes, it was doing well in the charts. It was at number 6. It was Rick Dees and his Cast of Idiots and the Disco Duck. Doctor Who, the BBC's Lord of the Saturday Tea Time slot, was being challenged by ITV with a little bit of help from the Fonz in Happy Days, the American 1950s set comedy series with Henry Winkler. He was one of the world's top TV earners back in 1976. And we were also being told you could be asked to work on Christmas Day and Boxing Day in this year. The problem was that Christmas Day was on a Saturday, Boxing Day Sunday, and the government had switched the official bank holidays to the Monday and Tuesday. And this was also applying to New Year's Day.

Inside the top five was Sherbet with How's That, climbing 10 places from the week before. And the comedian Dick Emery, he was in trouble this month in 76. A clergyman by the name of Roy Allison was hot under his collar because he thought the use of Dick Emery's comic vicar in a massive advertising campaign for Ladbrokes Spot the Ball competition, he thought it was in bad taste. And Mr. Allison complained to the Advertising Standards Authority about a slogan. "Is it wicked, my brethren? Not if you win a damned great jackpot, it isn't." And the authority upheld Roy Allison's complaint. Some good music in the charts. This was at number 22. Been on the charts for 6 weeks, was still climbing two places. Detroit Spinners and the Rubber Band Man.

It's the Music and News, October 1976. Bruce Forsyth and Anthea Redfern were celebrating the 100th edition of the Generation Game on BBC One. And this is that long-running single, which was in the charts for 11 weeks. Jessie Greene, Nice and Slow.

23rd of October 1976, Cat Deeley, the English TV presenter. She was born in West Bromwich. And on the 2nd, the first edition of the Saturday morning children's magazine show, The Multicolour Swap Shop, was on BBC One. And you would have seen Noel Edmonds, John Craven and Keith Chegwin with his little chuckle, yeah? And the Ritchie family were in the charts with this song.

It was the Ritchie family with their best disco in town. Stevie Wonder, he released the classic Songs in the Key of Life album on the 8th of October. On the 15th, 1 week later, Fleetwood Mac released the album Rumours, two classic albums released this month in 76. And we earned less money in those days and we paid more tax. The basic rate in those days was 35%. If you earned more than £20,000 a year, then the government were taking 83% of your money.

Kiki D at number 15. Loving and Free. Petrol, well, back in those days, a gallon of petrol, 77 pence a gallon. The average for a pint of beer in your local, 32 pence. And your top-selling albums this week, back in 76, at number 5, Dr. Feelgood with Stupidity. Rod Stewart was at number 4 with A Night on the Town. Bob Dylan's Hard Rain was at number 3. The Stylistics with The Best of the Stylistics Volume 2 was at number 2. And ABBA's Greatest Hits was top of the pile. And Demis Roussos was climbing 10 places to number 5 with When Forever Has Gone.

It has been the Music and News, October 1976. Our second flashback. I'll be taking it back 10 years on to 1986, but number one on this day in 76, Pussycat and Mississippi.

Pussycat and Mississippi. Now it's time for our Yesterday Today feature. What are the stars of yesterday? How are they performing? What do they plan in 2026? Well, Hearsay are reuniting for a 25th anniversary tour. Now, Hearsay, who formed on the television talent show Pop Stars in 2001 before going their separate ways the following year, are keen to celebrate their musical moment, and they will be going out on the road, but Mylene Class has declined to get involved.

hearsay, and they're pure and simple. A sad loss to the musical world, Clifton Jackie Jackson. He slipped away on the 23rd of September, and he was a Jamaican bass player and was an important and prolific session musician and bassist on ska, rocksteady, reggae, dub and disco mix records throughout the 60s and the 1970s, and he was later a member of Toots and the Maytals. Clifton played on Desmond Dekker hits, as well as recordings by Nicky Thomas, Bob Marley, Ken Booth and Toots and the Maytals, among many others. And he also played on Paul Simon's 1971 recording, Mother and Child Reunion, and on Jimmy Cliff's The Harder They Come soundtrack. Yeah, he played on Desmond Dekker songs, including this.

Desmond Dekker and the Aces as we remember Clifton Jackie Jackson. Elton John played three concerts recently, moving from a 600-capacity room at London's Battersea Power Station to two full-scale farewell shows in Mexico City, giving his fans an unexpected final glimpse of an artist who had effectively retired from touring. The sequence began on the 28th of September when Elton opened Apple Music Hall at Battersea Power Station in London. 5 days later, on the 2nd of October and the 3rd, he played the Estadio Banorte in Mexico City for two concerts specifically created to make up for the Latin American dates that were lost during the COVID-19 pandemic. Blue eyes.

That's Elton John. As we come towards the end of hour one of our good times, great music. And I do hope you can stay tuned for hour two. We'll continue with our yesterday today. And then we'll have for you the music and the news headlines back to this month in 1986 in our second flashback, our 45 RPM. It's all coming up in hour two.

It's hour two of Our Good Times, great music, here on your favourite radio station with me, Derek Staines. That was Robbie Williams and Supreme. And Robbie has been announced as an official album icon for the 9th edition of what is known as the National Album Day, which takes place on the 17th of this month. Presented in association with BBC, the National Album Day brings together record labels, independent retailers and music fans across the UK to honour the art of the album through special releases, listening events and artist celebrations. And do you want to attend Glastonbury next year? Did you have any luck getting the tickets? Because they sold out in just 42 minutes when they were released. And Roxy Music have unveiled a previously unreleased guitar and vocal demo of their 1973 hit single, Pajama-rama. Unheard for over 50 years, the recording captures Brian Ferry developing the song using an acoustic guitar in a remote Derbyshire cottage.

Pajama-rama, that comes from Roxy Music. And Barry Manilow has promised his fans he will be singing Like a Bird after he has taken a quick break from his touring. Brian May has made one thing clear as far as he's concerned. Queen is done with touring. It's not a conclusion he came to recently, he explained to the Times newspaper. I made a decision 18 months ago that I didn't want to tour again. I love to play, I love to travel, but the trade-off is sacrificing your freedom. I have a wife, grandchildren, and a lot of astrophysics I want to do. So I'm thinking, maybe 50 years is enough. I don't-

Queen and It's a Hard Life. And to take us towards our flashback, I'm going to play you a song from the Beatles album Rubber Soul. It's received an expanded special edition. It presents the album in stunning new stereo and Dolby Atmos mixes alongside the original mono mix and the original Capitol United States album version. 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

0: The Beatles and Norwegian Wood, taken from the album Rubber Soul. And that's it for our yesterday today. I think it's about time we flash back.
1: 1986.

The Bangles were climbing six places to number 20 on this day back in 1986. With Walk Like an Egyptian, the top 40 saw two new entries. There was One Non-Mover and 17 Climbers. The longest running song in the chart, So Macho by Sunita, had been in our charts for 29 weeks when your Prime Minister was Margaret Thatcher, who was leading the Conservative Party in power. So from the Bangles to the Pet Shop Boys, who were climbing 13 places from the week before to number 10. This is Suburbia. It's October 1986.

Let's look at what's on the television for the 10th day of October 1986, which was a Friday. We mentioned that Keith Chegwin was in the Multicolour Swap Shop 10 years before in our first flashback in 1976. Well, he was still on the telly 10 years later, 4:30 in the afternoon on a Friday BBC One. It was Cheggers Plays Pop. Yes, he was bouncing on the screen with chart-topping bands, games and quizzes, and also a mystery guest star. Cheggers was followed by John Craven's News Round at 5, then it was Grange Hill at 10 after 5, the Horse of the Year show 25 to 6, then he had the 6 o'clock news with Nicholas Witchell and Francis Coverdale. Local news at 6:35 was followed by the chat show with Terry Wogan. That was between 7 and 7:35. And then the show that Terry used to host, Blankety Blank, was on. But this time Les Dawson was in charge. That took us up until 10 past 8. Then it was the American Soap Dynasty. 9 o'clock news with John Humphreys and Andrew Harvey was followed by Call Me Mister. And when a banquet waiter was accused of being the inside man in a City Livery Hall robbery, Jack took up his case. That was 9:30 until 10:25. Then it was Omnibus and the subject was all about British jazz music. 15 minutes after 11, you had more of the Horse of the Year show from Wembley Arena. A weather forecast at 25 minutes after midnight, and then BBC One closing down. And Boris Gardner was in the charts with this lovely little number. You're Everything to Me at number 38.

Second week on the charts for Boris Gardner, You're Everything to Me, climbing 7 places from the week before to number 38. And Paul Simon was climbing 4 places to number 5 with You Can Call Me Al. Good.

At number five, Paul Simon. You Can Call Me Al. And world news this month, back in 1986, Queen Elizabeth and Prince Philip were visiting the People's Republic of China. And this was the first visit to that country by a British monarch. In India, Prime Minister Gandhi escaped an assassination attempt. And the Cold War was taking place in October of 1986. American President Ronald Reagan and the Soviet leader Mikhail Gorbachev, they met in Reykjavik in Ireland to continue discussions about scaling back their intermediate missile arsenals in Europe. And these talks broke down in failure. At number two, a non-mover from the week before was Five Star with their Rain or Shine.

Five Star, who notched up their biggest ever hit with that song. It was their fourth top 10 single, Rain or Shine. Roger Waters started legal proceedings in London to prevent his former colleagues Dave Gilmour and Nick Mason from using the name Pink Floyd. Having said that, he failed. And the song Every Loser Wins logged the biggest ever jump in the charts to date in October of 86, when it went from number 66 to number 4. Yes, it was climbing some 62 places in just 1 week. It was performed by the actor Nick Berry, and it did go to number 1 for 3 weeks after featuring in recent episode of EastEnders, and it went on to win its Writers and Ivor Novello Award.

Nick Berry, of course, was in EastEnders, and on the subject of EastEnders, on the 16th, the first two-hander episode of EastEnders took place. Now, a two-hander was an episode performed by just two actors, and this was Den and Angie Watts, played by Leslie Grantham and Anita Dobson. And this episode, in which Angie told Den she had 6 months to live after he told her he wanted a divorce, was an experiment as a two-hander format which had not been tried in a British soap opera before. It was well received, though, by the viewers and the critics. Let's keep it nice and mellow for just one more with Marty Webb. This is Always There, in October of 1986.

At number 17, Marty Webb, along with the Simon May Orchestra and Always There. 29th of October, 86, Prime Minister Margaret Thatcher, she opened the completed M25 London Orbital Motorway, the first section of which opened back in 1975. It now covered a distance of 122 miles, featured 31 junctions. Having said that, there were no service stations. They would appear, though, eventually. Okay, let's liven things up now. Jermaine Stewart at number 11. We don't have to take our clothes off.

Jermaine Stewart telling you that you don't have to take your clothes off to have a good time, to the song which is at number one. It was Madonna and True Blue.

Madonna and True Blue, number one on this day in 1986. And that puts the lid on this week's Good Times. Great music. I do hope you've enjoyed the music and the little chit-chat over the last 2 hours. And you can join me at the same time next week here on your top-notch station. From me, Derek Staines, have yourselves a wonderful, healthy, wealthy 7 days. And I shall leave you with some more music from the charts on this day in 1986. Have yourselves a super week. Catch you next week. Bye-bye now.

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You know, where people play games with the night. God, it was too hot to sleep. I followed the sound of a jukebox coming from up the levee.

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0: Hi, Denise. 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

Steve Astley here to tell you about two shows I'll be doing on Sound Radio. The first is on Tuesday's lunchtime, 12 noon until 3 p.m. We will have three challenges for you: the riddle of the day, a lyrics teaser, and the intro in reverse. 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The second show will be on Thursday, mid-morning, 10 a.m. till 12. The first hour will be 10 before 10, with 10 number one singles for a mystery year. We will also have the riddle of the day. So join me for these two shows, only on Sound Radio Wales 103.1.

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3: 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Are you sure?
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Is and everyone in between. Welcome along to the sound of Saturday evening right here on the gorgeous Sound Radio. My name's Adam and it is my pleasure to welcome you through the doors of this week's show. This week on the theme show, our theme is seasons and weather. And believe me when I say, this one was a huge success with you people out there who live inside social media. Our Facebook page, which, by the way, is the theme show with Adam Francis, in case you don't follow us already, was inundated with requests, and I loved it. In fact, our little two-hour show has got to squeeze in 4 hours of music, and it's not possible. I've tried to do it, tried to play everything on 78 RPM. It just sounds weird. So... I've had to make some serious editorial decisions. I know. It's tough at the top, but listen, someone's got to do it. So, I don't want you to worry, because all it means for you is that I have got 2 hours of thoroughly gorgeous music to play for you this week. So thank you to every single person who got in touch and suggested music for me to play in the show, as ever. You're all gorgeous, thank you. Listen, there's not a minute to spare, so I think we should get this show on the road. What do you reckon? Come on, then. First off the rank this week is the first of 2 songs that share this title, and I definitely prefer the other one. But hey, I'm here to serve you, the listener. So, for Luke on Facebook, is Taylor Swift and Cruel Summer.

Hills and Hazy Shade of Winter. Before that, Taylor Swift and Cruel Summer. Thank you to Sarah for the Bangles and Luke for Taylor Swift. And for Ronnie in Liverpool, it's one he didn't ask for this time, but he did last time we did the show, and I really liked it, so you can have it again. Cats in Space and September Rain.

in space in September rain. So thanks for that one, Ron. And we say thank you to Matt and Charlotte on Facebook for getting in touch. I'm surprised more people didn't ask for this, actually, on the theme of weather and seasons. It's Crowded House and Weather With You.

I promise you some fantastic music on the show, and I hope that goes some way to delivering that promise. Kate Bush and Cloud Bustin'. Thank you so very much to Brian for asking for Kate Bush. And for Diane on Facebook. How good's this? Don Henley and the Boys of Summer. Good evening, my name's Adam. It's a theme show on Sound Radio, and this week

just so, doesn't it? Don Henley, the Boys of Summer. Thanks again to Diane and also to Colin on Facebook who asked me to play that one. Absolute pleasure. A first time play on the theme show now. And I thank Ronnie for asking for this one. I wouldn't have thought of this one, Ron, and I love that. There is a more obvious one, like he correctly pointed out, from this artist that might get played later if we've got time. But for now, I leave you with the brilliance of the Electric Light Orchestra and Standing in the Rain on Sound Radio.

mountain exists before it is washed to the sea. Yes, and how many years can some people exist before they're allowed to be free? Yes, and how many times can a man turn his head and pretend that he just doesn't

Blowing in the Wind. And then a Bob Dylan song covered by the fantastic Brian Ferry. I love that version. Thank you for asking for that one, Billy. A hard rain's gonna fall. And after the rain, there shall be sun. Thank you very much to Luke on Facebook for asking me to play this gorgeous track from the Beatles. Here comes the sun on Sound Radio.

very, very good evening if you're just joining us. My name's Adam. Welcome along to the theme show here on Sound Radio. Every Saturday, 6 till 8, this is what we do. 2 hours of music based around a theme, and you choose the music.

to Emma in Liverpool for asking for that one. Another superb request from Matt on Facebook now. Don't hear this on the radio that often. Madness, the sun and the rain on the

Council and Long Hot Summer. He's asked for loads of other tracks as well, and they're all going to be coming up in the rest of the show. In fact, the next song is one that Tim asked for. The Loving Spoonful and Summer.

Rain Town from the 1987 album of the same title. Absolutely magnificent. Thank you so much to Brian for asking for that on Facebook. And for John in Chorley, Lancashire. When did you last hear this? Bomb the Bass and Winter in July.

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Thank you, John. Magnificent stuff. Bomb the Bass and Winter in July. And now for Charlotte and Tim. It's a classic.

Purple Rain on Sound Radio. It's a theme show. My name's Adam. This week it's all about weather and seasons. Charlotte impressed that in. Thank you. Oh, man. This is just what we need. Buddy Holly, raining in my heart.

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1: You know what you want to do with that, right?

The Isley Brothers and Summer Breeze. Absolutely beautiful song. Oh, now then, the classics just keep coming on the show tonight. Justin Hayward and Forever Autumn.

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1: Good afternoon to you. Earlier on today, apparently, a woman rang the BBC and said she heard that there was a hurricane on the way. Well, if you're watching, don't worry, there isn't.

But that, love it. Gonna play that for Lauren and Martin as well, who listen to the show, because I know they are big fans of Luke Combs. Okay, another request from Tim, and this is possibly my favourite song in tonight's show, which says a lot about me, because we've played a lot of great music. And here I am plumping for Renaissance and Northern Lights. Well, that's what you get, isn't it? It's a theme show on Sound Radio.

From 1978, Renaissance and Northern Lights. Oh, love that. Absolutely superb. Thank you. That was wonderful. Let's move on. I was having a bit of a moment there. Oh, love a bit of prog rock. This is Dodgy on Sound Radio. Staying out for the summer.

features are available. And now, a song that's been described as Song of the Year by the bloke that requested it, Zara Larsson and Midnight Sun. Oh, let's press play. That was regrettable.

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Lovely stuff. Thank you to Luke for that one. Zara Larsson, Midnight Sun. And if that didn't wobble your woofers, then you need better woofers, because there was some bass in there. My goodness me. Love it. Thank you very much to Tim on Facebook for all of your requests this week. This one most especially was always going to get played. I think it was late 1990 when this was a hit, maybe 89. Blue Pearl and Naked in the Rain. Yeah, yourself, come on.

edition of the theme show. This one's been Weather and Seasons, and I do hope you've enjoyed it. The music you people have chosen was magnificent. Thanks very much. Please come back next week at 6 for more of the same shenanigans. Keep an eye on the Facebook page, The Theme Show with Adam Francis, for details of what's coming up then. And until then, look after yourself, stay safe, stay happy, and I'll see you then. Take care. Ta-ra.

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1: This is the Red Thread.
2: And welcome along. It's how the 90s up to the present day. The Red Thread. Every song connects. Can you work out those connections? We start in the 90s, then Mark Morrison, Return of the Mag, ending up at Josh Stone. Super duper love this hour. So, as I say, every song connects. Can you work out those connections? Or just enjoy the music? Welcome.

Welcome along then to The Red Thread. That's Mark Morrison from 1996. 2 weeks at number one in the UK, number two in Australia, number three in New Zealand. So welcome along. Can you work out the connections then from one song to the next? Just our journey, playing songs you want to play in the process. So a straightforward connection to start, I reckon, anyway. From that title by Mark Morrison to this title.

It's the Rain. That's Billy Myers then. 1997 got to number 4 in the UK on the Red Thread. What was the connection though?

So we went from Return of the Mac, didn't we, Mark Morrison? You wear a Mac if it rains to kiss the rain. Nice and straightforward to start. Is it going to last? Probably not. It does, actually.

That's the song that went straight in at number one in the UK in 2011. Example, otherwise known as Elliot John Cleave, professionally known as Example on the Red Thread. So from Billy Myers' Kiss the Rain to Change the Way You Kiss Me. It remains straightforward. Is he going to do so next? Well,

Will Smith from 2005, then number one in Australia, number four in the UK, Switch. So from Change the Way You Love Me, an example, a change, well, that can be a switch, can't it? Yeah, it can. Tim Cooper. Trying to convince myself there. So a tenuous connection there then. So from that last title, a Eurovision winner.

0: Love Shine a Light from 1997, the winning song of the Eurovision in that year, the fifth win for the UK and the most recent one as well. That's not going to change, is it? So what was the connection, Will Smith and Switch? It was via a light switch then to Love Shine a Light. Our Cooper Classic tenuous connection is coming quite late this hour in a few songs' time, but next then on our musical journey, Love Shine a Light. What was the name of that group? Do you know?
1: Sometimes sensible, sometimes tenuous, sometimes ridiculous. Can you work out how? Every song connects to the next on the Red Thread.

0: be.
1: White Flag, then, on the Red Thread, Taito, from 2003, number one in Australia, Austria, Czech Republic, Germany, Italy, Norway, and Portugal. What was the connection, then? From Katrina and the Waves, and Love Shine a Light When You Wave a Flag, to White Flag, yes. Well done if you got that. It's getting more tenuous. So, White Flag, eh? Who is this?

0: A global hit for Jack Harlow in 2023 then, Loving On Me. The connection from White Flag and Dido to Jack Harlow. Well, the UK flag, it's the Union Jack. Yes, to Jack Harlow. So in five songs, we're going to be Josh Stone then, Super Duper Low, on our musical journey, The Red Thread, coming soon, our tenuous one. So, Jack Harlow, eh? Listen carefully to our next song.
1: Sometimes sensible, sometimes tenuous, sometimes ridiculous. Can you work out how? Every song connects to the next on the Red Thread.

0: Cold. Madonna from her album I'm Breathless, 1990, number one in the UK, and everywhere else the red thread is heard. That's Spain, Greece, Australia, New Zealand, number one everywhere. So what was the connection then from Jack Harlow and Loving On Me? Now, Jean Harlow was one of the actresses named in that song by Madonna, yes.
1: The show where every song connects to the next. Can you guess the connection?
0: So next, from 1990 to 2026, who is this?
2: I like being used. It means I have a purpose.

0: Bella Kathleen Ann Williams, otherwise known as Bella Kay, the song from 2026, number 2 in the UK. I love it, I love it, I love it was the title. So what was the connection from Madonna and Vogue? Well, Vogue is a women's magazine, and so is Bella to Bella Kay. Time then for our Cooper Classic tenuous connection, Bella Kay there. I love it, I love it, I love it. Somehow, to Michael Bolton, How Can We Be Lovers? Yes, Bella Kay, eh?
1: Here's a Cooper Classic connection.
0: Can you work it out?

0: We bounce back to 1990 there. This hour, the red thread is the 90s up to the present day. So just gets in, as did Vogue by Madonna. So that was Michael Bolton. How Can We Be Lovers? Our Cooper Classic tenuous connection then. What was it? Here we go from Bella Kay. I love it. I love it. I love it. That was our previous song. Bella Kay to Vernon Kay. You might think of that. Vernon Kay, the presenter on radio and TV, of course. And he's from Bolton to Michael Bolton.
1: Oh, yes, yeah. That was very nice.
0: Oh, yes, well done if you got that by any chance at all. In two songs, we're going to be a Josh Stone then, Super Duper Love. Where can we go next? From our last title, in fact, by Michael Bolton there. From that title to our next artists.
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0: Starlight from 2001, The Superman Lovers. Indeed, from Michael Bolton, How Can We Be Lovers? So that was the connection there. We got one to go on the red thread on our connections.
1: The show where every song connects to the next. Can you guess the connections? Tim Cooper's got the red thread.
0: And you probably already worked it out.

0: Super Duper Love, in brackets, Are You Digging On Me, was a song first recorded by Willie Sugar Billy Gardner. Yes, in 1975. I'm not making this up, by the way. And that was the version there by Josh Stone in 2004.
1: Tim Cooper, The Red Thread.
0: So our last connection, I'm sure you got this then, from Superman Lovers and Starlight. Superman Lovers, a super duper love, of course it was. Many thanks for joining us on The Red Thread, and maybe work out some of the connections anyway. They were bizarre, some of them, were they? I'll see you soon.

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2: And welcome along, I'm Tim Cooper. Every song connects around here. Can you work out those connections? Just a bit of fun to play songs you want to play. So this is how we go from the 50s to the 80s, starting at T-Rex, Get It On in the 70s, and back in the 70s at the end of the hour, Sparks. This town ain't big enough for the both of us. Welcome along.

Get It On from 1971, number one in the UK. Covered by The Power Station, that song in 1985. So welcome along then to The Red Thread. I'm Tim Cooper. Can you work out the connections from one song to the next? Our first connection from our first group. I reckon you'll get this one.

0: number 7 in the UK, 1972, number 15 in Australia, where the red throat is heard. And that was Storm in a Teacup from T-Rex, being our first bands. I told you you'd get that one, didn't I?
1: Tim Cooper with the biggest hits from the 50s to the 80s, where every song connects to the next. You're on the red thread.
0: That song written by Ron Rocker and Lindsay DePaul, the last song I played. What was the name of the band? Yes, that's going to help you to this.

From 1983, that song, Tell Her About It. Storm in a Teacup was her previous title. And they were the Fortunes with that. By a fortune teller then, to tell her about it. Playing songs and he playing on the radio on the red thread like that one and this one. Who was it with our last song, Tell Her About It? From his album, An Innocent Man, who was that?

from 1974, number one in the UK, number one in Australia, number three in New Zealand. So that was Billy Don't Be a Hero from Billy Joel, being our previous artist. So Billy to Billy.

0: certainly is. What was the name of the band then with Billy Don't Be a Hero? Who were they? 1974. Any ideas to this then?
1: Hello, baby. Yeah, this is the Big Bopper speaking.

0: so funny. Make me spend my money. Make me feel real loose. Like a long neck goose or like a girl. Oh, baby, that's the one I like.
1: What's that, honey?
0: Pick you up at 8. And don't be late.
1: But, baby, I ain't got no money, huh?

0: seduce her like a girl. Oh, baby, that's what I like!
1: Indeed, this hour, the red thread is the 50s to the 80s, and back to 1958 for that one. Chantilly Lace from Paper Lace being our previous group. So well done if you got that, Billy. Don't be a hero. It's our journey. Every song connects. Work out the connections, or try to anyway, or just enjoy the music. So where can we go next? That was a gentleman known as Giles Perry Richardson Jr. Who is he otherwise known as?
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So from 1958 to 1988 there then. That is Horatia on the Red Thread. Got to number four in the UK. So we went from the Big Bopper, the Big Bopper it was, to A Little Respect, from big to little. Coming soon, our Cooper Classic Tenuous Connection. After this one, in fact. So here's a straightforward connection to warm you up, indeed.

0: of course, on a musical journey from a little respect and erasure to respect. Nice and straightforward. That was Aretha Franklin, a song first recorded by Otis Redding, the song from 1967 on the Red Thread. So in five songs, we're going to be at Sparks. This town ain't big enough for the both of us. So next, our Cooper Classic Tenuous Connection. Aretha Franklin, that was, and respect. And we go into Kate Bush and Babushka. Yes, how do we get there? See if you can work it out. Starts at Franklin. Yes.
1: Every song connects to the next on our musical journey. Can you work out how? This is The Red Thread.
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A Bush from album Never Forever, 1980. Babushka on the red thread. Got number 5 in the UK charts. Cooper Classic, Tenuous Connection. And here we go. Respect, it was our last song, Aretha Franklin. Now, Benjamin Franklin and Franklin D. Roosevelt, they were both US presidents, as was George Bush, well, junior and senior. To Kate Bush. Well done if by any chance at all you worked that out. It is the red thread, every song connects. So where can we go next? Kate Bush to this band.

back to 1965 for that one. It's Good News Week on the Red Thread, and they were the UK band Hedgehoppers Anonymous. Well done if you knew them by any chance. So the connection there from Kate Bush, well, a bush being a hedge. I know, you can't believe it. Please.

From 1966, number one in the UK, the US, Ireland, West Germany, Australia, New Zealand and Norway. For the Beatles, of course, and Paperback Writer. That was a simpler link after a couple of tenuous ones there. It's Good News Week, Edge Hoppers Anonymous to Paperback Writer via a newspaper, of course. Let's go to the 80s now. This hour, the red thread is the 50s to the 80s. So this then

0: There's a straightforward connection for you from the Beatles and paperback writer. You write a story, of course, to Never Ending Story. That song from 1984 from Lamal, the lead singer of Kajagoogoo, before going solo. And that was from the soundtrack, The Never Ending Story, the film. In two songs, then we're going to be at Sparks back in the 70s. This town ain't big enough for the both of us. We're staying in the 80s next, though, on our musical journey, The Red Thread. Never ending, eh? Where can we go?
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Number one in 9 countries, including Australia, Sweden, US and the UK. 1989 just gets in. This Hour of the Red Thread as it's 50s to the 80s. Cover by Atomic Kitten, that one, in 2001. So, Lamal, wasn't it? Never-ending story. If it's never-ending, it's eternal. To eternal flame. Our last one in the thread, then. Who are this lot? I did mention them.

0: Number two in the UK in 1974 for Sparks, they were.
1: Tim Cooper, The Red Thread.
0: This sounded big enough for the both of us. So the final connection then, the Bangles' Eternal Flame, a spark makes a flame to the sparks. Many thanks for joining us, The Red Thread, where every song connects. And I'll see you soon.

We're doing something a little bit different this episode. We are going early 80s, pre-rave. What was happening on the dance floor, on the lead up to house music and rave.

0: Check this out. This is unbelievable.
1: Yep, so welcome to another session of Delirium with me, Dave Pearce. 60 minutes of uplifting trance, as always, about to power into your ears. Extra special edition of the show this week. Another trance legend coming up in the mix. We have Space Brothers in the mix on the show this week, and Steve from Space Brothers will be taking to the decks a little bit later on. Of course, if you're a big Space Brothers fan, you may already know, but Space Brothers are joining me in Newcastle on October the 24th for a special trance anthems party at Club NX. Really excited about this one in Newcastle. We've got Lange and Signum and Marcella Woods on there as well. More details about that on the way. Talking of amazing gigs, thank you so much everyone that joined us in Wrong in Manchester at the weekend. Pure Warehouse vibes and euphoric tunes. Big love to all the DJs I met and of course all the clubbers too. It really was out of this world. So looking forward to playing for Wrong in Malta next year. So that is going to be amazing. Talking of amazing, let's get on with the tunes. Here's Sequence 6 and Zara Taylor, and this is Above.

So that was Amon Fever and Manic, and We Choose Life. Before that was Sequence 6 and Zara Taylor and Above. So I mentioned at the top of the show how amazing Wrong in Manchester was this year. I have to say it's been absolutely brilliant the last couple of years at Victoria Warehouse. But I know that it's just such a special vibe in there at the weekend. Still kind of recovering from it, really. Thank you so much, everyone that sent us messages from people that were in the crowd. And it was lovely to get all your messages on social media. And Abby was there with Marsha, and she said this was one of her favourite moments from my set. So here comes this week's classic, picked by Abby and Marsha. This is System F and Soul Station.

System F and Solstice playing that for everyone that was at the Timeless stage at the Wrong Trance Festival in Manchester last weekend, courtesy of Abby and Marsha, who joined me down there. Now, if you want to catch me on the road this weekend, I'm playing in Milton Keynes at Unit 9 with Lost Witness. Really looking forward to that. And then on the 17th of October, I'm heading to Worcester to play at a place called Drummond's. That is going to be a day party. So if you're anywhere near Worcester, get down to Drummond's on the 17th of October. And then that big Club NX in Newcastle show is coming the 24th of October. That's a Saturday daytime trance party. Really looking forward to that. And later on in the month, Northampton, we're coming to you 30th of October. That's a Friday night session at the Old Savoy. And the big Halloween party is not that far away. Southampton Engine Rooms, an incredible venue with amazing lasers. Sick them joining me on the decks there. Halloween, Saturday the 31st of October at Engine Rooms in Southampton if you want to join us. Get more details at my website, davefitz.co.uk. Well, let's crack on with my top five this week. And at number five, here's Harmonic Wave and Chasing Dreams.

0: So that was Brian Carney and Forevermore. Hope you've been enjoying the tunes on Delirium so far this week. We've got something very special lined up for you. We have a guest, another legend coming up. The Space Brothers have been responsible for so many iconic trance anthems over the years. Absolutely delighted to have them with us in Newcastle on Saturday, October the 24th at Club Annex for the Trance Anthems Day Party. And so this man will be working his magic there. We welcome Steve from the Space Brothers.
1: Thanks, Dave. Looking forward to seeing you at Club NX on Saturday, the 24th October. This is Steve from the Space Brothers. Hope you enjoy our mix here on Delirium.

Thanks a lot, Steve, for this week's guest mix. Always great to have the Space Brothers on the show, and can't wait to see them in Newcastle on the 24th of October. So not far to go. Club NX in Newcastle, that is going to be a mad one. I said earlier, if you want to find out more about my UK tour for 2026, as the year is getting close to the end, check out my website, davepearce.co.uk, and hopefully I'll see you on the dance floor real soon. Thank you for joining me. See you for more Delirium next week.

0: 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It's Paul's birthday tomorrow and I've no idea what to get him.
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